Never thought that you was like this. 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I just spent a half a meal on a chandelier. Now you try and cut me off like a light switch. Try and stay in our league. 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

0: Chilling with the window down, I'd be 10 toes down on the dash, getting fast food, hope you can handle them. 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
1: Okay, here's my favorite moment in the show. To me, this is one of the greatest love songs ever written, performed by one of my favorite singers in the whole world, Edith Piaf. Yes. And it is my honor, and I hope I don't fuck it up, to sing it for you now. 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